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That's Dave Koz with Adam Hawley and Automatic. We are waiting for the Dave Koz radio show to come at the top of the hour. At 6, Dave will have his July 4th weekend celebration for the Founding Fathers, their big holiday, 250th birthday. And Dave will celebrate with all your favorite smart stars. That is coming up at 6 in the Dave Koz radio show. He's on the way. Here's Bob James and Lee Ritenour with Joyride, Wave 98.3.

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He'll be performing on a cruise that our Wave listener got for the grand prize, the Chris Bodie at Sea3 Cruise this fall from L.A. to Vancouver. That's Boz Skaggs. He'll be on the cruise. There he is with Heart of Mine. And when Chris arrives here in Vancouver, September 25th, you can see him live at the Chan Center at UBC. 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

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Where are we going to put you up? 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

0: hot dogs cooking. That smell. I'll have mine with mustard and onion, please.
1: Coming up.
0: Yes, it is the 4th of July weekend, and we're celebrating in style. Thanks for making the Dave Cods Radio Show part of whatever plans you've got going, and happy holidays. So on this holiday, when we honor great events of our United States past, we're doing the same with a look at some of the artists who shaped the music we love so much. It's a salute to the founding fathers of contemporary jazz. Among those that we'll be hearing from, Mr. David Sanborn, Al Jarreau, George Benson, Joe Sample, and many more. They're among the key players who were there at the very start and helped plant the flag, so to speak. So the least we can do is salute them, right?

also be hearing from plenty of the folks keeping the music alive today, including Norah Jones, Huge Groove, Sade, plenty of musical fireworks for your weekend indeed. Let's get things started now on the Dave Koz Radio Show for your weekend. Saxophonist Jakeem Joyner kicks it off with Take Me There. Happy 4th of July holiday weekend.

There's absolutely nobody like her. The sound of an angel comes out of her mouth every time she opens it to sing. Nora Jones and Thinking About You. As we celebrate this holiday weekend together, thank you so much for joining me. It's Dave Koz. And pianist Carol Albert has the music now with her latest number one smash. This one's called City Walk. You're tuned to the Dave Koz Radio Show. Happy July 4th weekend.

0: that incarnation of foreplay? Bob James on keyboards, Nathan East on bass, Harvey Mason on drums, and Larry Carlton on guitar. The supergroup Foreplay and Fortune Teller. And I am Dave Koz playing the music for you. It's the Dave Koz Radio Show special for 4th of July weekend, adding a little sparkle to your holiday. We're saluting some of the founding fathers of contemporary jazz this weekend. And one of them is up right after this. His name, well, can I give his name? I shouldn't give his name. Maybe I should. David Sanborn. Talk about a founding father. Hang out for music from David Sanborn and more for your weekend.
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0: Welcome back to the show. You have found the Dave Koz Radio Show. And this weekend, we're taking a look at some of the artists who helped put contemporary jazz on the map. Now, saxophonist David Sanborn was definitely among the founding fathers. We dug into our archives for this next clip from my sit-down with David about getting famous in the 70s and becoming the definitive voice of the alto saxophone. And that led to my follow-up question for David Sanborn. Where do we take the instrument from here? Well, this is what the late David Sanborn told me.
4: Well, I mean, there's nothing new under the sun. You continually refine what you do. I mean, you look back and look forward. I mean, you look to the past to look at who came before you and draw from those influences and also listen to the music that's going on now, you know, because we're like sponges. You know, we absorb everything and then reinterpret it through the filter of our own personality. And that's what we do as musicians. And in terms of the instrument, the saxophone and instrumental music, for that matter, it seems to be not in ascendance at this moment. But, you know, I think it's, you know, cyclical like anything else. And I think for me, as long as I continue to love doing what I do, then the externals of it don't really matter. You know, what happens in the business or any other aspect of, you know, that part of what we do doesn't really matter as much to me. And it's in terms of where music is going and where saxophone is going, I think it's just, you know, I think of instrumentalists as, you know, using their instruments as expressions, as vehicles to express their own personalities. And as much as that's true, I think that then it's limitless. Because if you are really expressing your personality through your instrument, then there's no end to it. Because you're always changing and evolving as a human being. And how you evolve and change and reflect what goes on around you is going to continue to make the music grow and consequently what you do grow. And I think it's great. Is there's always somebody right around the corner that's kicking my ass. I'll go out, you know, the minute I start to feel even remotely good about what I do, I'll go out and I'll hear 20 saxophone players that are just tearing it up. Uh-huh. I'll go, okay, don't get too excited about yourself, Dave. There's a lot of guys out there that are playing great that have a lot to say. And to me, that's a good thing.

0: Listen to her go on that guitar. Shredding. I love it. Bay Area guitarist Joyce Cooling there with her number one track of 2019. That's called It's So Amazing. And the late, great David Sanborn began that set of music with one of my all-time favorites of his entitled The Dream. I do miss that man so much. But what music he gave us to listen to forever. Well, I'm Dave Koz, and Mr. Sanborn is just one of the founding fathers of contemporary jazz that we're paying homage to on this special edition of the Dave Koz Radio Show for Independence Day weekend. There are more coming, plus great weekend music as always, so stay close. We're coming right back.
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0: Keeping the 4th of July weekend soundtrack grooving with trumpeter Cindy Bradley together with saxophonist Paula Atherton, doing a little girl talk on the Dave Koz Radio Show.

0: inspired update of the Spinners classic I'll Be Around, performed there by Jeffrey Osborne and the Rippingtons. Nice combo there, taken from the Rips album Sahara. And trumpeter Cindy Bradley, along with Paula Atherton on saxophone, gave us Girl Talk. Well, I'm Dave Koz. This is the Dave Koz Radio Show, and we are celebrating the 4th of July weekend by saluting some of the artists who really helped define contemporary jazz for us. The founding fathers, as it were. We'd certainly have to include the great Grover Washington Jr. on that list. His songs are touchstones in this genre, none more so than his classic, Mr. Magic. We went back into the archives to get the backstory on that classic from the man himself. Here's Grover Washington Jr.
1: That was the last song that we did on that session.

0: amazing how many times we've all heard that classic from Grover Washington Jr. And as we heard in his own voice just moments ago, that was the first take of that song. They'd already finished their recording session. They decided to do one last song, and a true classic was born. That is, of course, Mr. Magic. We do miss him. We're celebrating Grover Washington Jr. and a few other of our founding fathers of the world of contemporary jazz. And if there was a music version of Mount Rushmore, wouldn't you think that Grover Washington Jr. would be on it? He'd be first, I would say. I'm Dave Koz. Time to flip the burgers and refill the cooler with ice. But come on back. There's more great tunes coming in the next hour of the Dave Koz Radio Show. We're inviting you to stick around on this holiday weekend.
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0: We're back on the Dave Koz Radio Show. I'm your host, Dave, and happy Independence Day weekend. We are remembering this weekend William Harrison Withers Jr., born July 4th, 1938 in Slab Fork, West Virginia. The roster of artists that have covered Bill Withers' songs include Aretha Franklin and Paul McCartney, Sting, Boney James, Al Jarreau, Willie Nelson, a ton of others as well. Additionally, samples of his music have been featured on songs by Jay-Z, Tupac Shakur, and Fatboy Slim. Bill Withers won a total of 3 Grammys and 9 nominations in his career. His music's been featured on both large and small screens, including his own documentary, Still Bill. He's been inducted into the Songwriters Hall of Fame, honored by the American Society of Composers, Authors, and Publishers, the Ivor Novello Award, and in 2015, Bill Withers was inducted into the Rock and Roll Hall of Fame by none other than Stevie Wonder. Now, while he preferred a life far removed from the hype of popular music, the sound and the songs of Bill Withers remain a hallmark of the American musical experience. Here now is one of his best that's been covered by so many artists. It's called Use Me, as we remember the legendary Bill Withers on the Dave Koz Radio Show.
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1: Back again on the Dave Koz Radio Show. Thank you very much for bringing us along for your 4th of July festivities. I'm Dave Koz, reminding you that DaveKoz.com is your online destination. And we're starting up another hour of music for your weekend. This is Marion Meadows. It's called Twice as Nice.

0: He always does such great tracks. So interesting, so complex, and yet they sound so easy to listen to. It's just an amazing thing that he does. Perfect song for cruising down the highway on this holiday weekend. It comes from bassist Brian Bromberg and Coop DeVille. And you have found the Dave Koz Radio Show this weekend, paying tribute to some of the founding fathers of contemporary jazz. And one of them is guitarist George Benson. I mean, how could we leave him off that list? Who once told me that you can't just rest on your laurels and stay in one place for 50 years. So what did he mean by that? Let's find out from the man himself. Here is George Benson, a founding father indeed.
1: I find that it's very important not to discourage, because we don't know who's going to do what in this world. We don't know where people's minds are going to be in the next few years. So I try not to cut their creativity off, even if it's moving in a direction that's different than my own. It took me years to find out what it was that people liked about my playing, because I don't think like that when I play. I just think about, you know, what I'm trying to present to people. And I dive in it, you know, with all fours. But, you know, today's audience, you never know what it is they're going to like about you. If you're a person who's doing something slightly different, it's not the norm, don't be afraid of that. You know, if you feel good about it, that's the important thing, that you're happy with yourself, that you believe that you've done what you should be doing and what you feel that you want your audience to hear. And you never know. Once the people feel that and clasp on to that vibe, you'll be the only one who can give it to them. I told that to Earl Klugh, and I remember his first response was, "George, nobody's going to listen to a classical guitar player, man." And I said, "Earl, they've been telling me that since I came to New York. All the things they told me that I shouldn't do, I did them, and I was successful." Now, this was before Breezin' came up. And I said, "Another thing, Earl, if you're successful as an acoustic player, it'll be 10 years before anybody even catches up with you." And sure enough, it was he held supreme for 10 years. His records were played all across America and indeed around the world. And he's become an icon in that genre.
0: Yes, he is exactly right. As proven not only with his own career, George Benson, but also Earl Klugh. He has given the world so much music, certainly a founding father of the world of contemporary jazz. Here is George Benson as we salute him with the classic Breezin' on the Dave Koz Radio Show.

0: George Benson with one of the definitive tracks in all of music. We heard Breezin'. Hey again, I'm Dave Koz with more of our special salute to a few of the founding fathers of contemporary jazz. When the Dave Koz Radio Show rolls on, happy 4th of July weekend to you and yours.
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0: Welcome back to the Dave Koz Radio Show as we celebrate the holiday weekend together. And thanks for bringing us along. I am Dave, and giving props this weekend to some of the folks who helped put jazz on the map over the many years that it's been around. And we'd have to include Al Jarreau in that list of our founding fathers of the world of jazz. The only singer in Grammy history to win in three different categories, pop, jazz, and R&B. Unbelievable feat. He's got such a unique instrument in that voice of his, and I wondered if he considers himself a singer or a musician.
4: I'm a singer, Dave, but a singer who, you know, who wants to be really musical, you know? I want to think like Dave Koz thinks, you know, like horn players think. Well, not entirely, folks. Yeah, because, you know, you guys would have a back pressure kind of insanity that comes from all of that hydraulics.
0: You know? You know.
4: Horn players. Back pressure schizophrenia. Well, I do like to think like horn players, like real studied musical musician people, you know, trying to find the right note to follow the one that I just sang. And that's what, you know, great horn players and pianists or guitar players are doing. And so I try to think like that. But, I'm definitely a singer and, you know, trying to sing with a voice that's compelling and attracts people's attention and using a lyric to say as much as I can in terms of a message and all.

0: Jeff Lorber on keyboards, Everett Harp on saxophone, Paul Jackson Jr. on guitar, also known as Jazz Funk Soul. And that is Windfall, their big hit. Great song. The late Al Jarreau got things started in that set with his 1982 Grammy-winning performance of Blue Rondo a la Turk. Al Jarreau certainly gets my vote to be included on the Mount Rushmore of contemporary jazz. We miss him so, so much. And we ain't done yet. Lots more coming up as we celebrate this 4th of July weekend together on the Dave Koz Radio Show. Thanks so much for being here. We're right back with lots more music.
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0: Hey, I'm Dave Koz. This is the Dave Koz Radio Show. And right now, as we continue the music for your holiday weekend, here's something from tenor sax star Huge Groove. This is the title track, Seven Large.

That comes from her 1984 debut album, Diamond Life. Believe it or not, she has been with us almost 40 years, keeping us company with music. It's amazing, right? The one and only Sade, Hang On To Your Love. And before that, we heard

0: Great, Joe Sample.
1: Well, I believe that any musician, I recognized this when I was 14, 15 years old. And I remember listening to a Dizzy Gillespie record, and I would listen to the bass player. Whomever played on that record, I listened to carefully. And I made a conclusion then that that piano player would not be a musician his entire life. I heard weaknesses. I heard the areas that he had nothing special going on. And I remember telling this to the other Crusaders then. We were all high school students. I was the one who was buying all the records. And I said, man, listen to this guy, this guy. This guy will not be a musician for his entire life. The way I looked at it was this, and this is what I'll tell anyone. You don't listen to anybody telling you this is what is selling. You want to make it, you got to do this, you got to do that. I tell you, there's only one thing to do that you must do in order to be a musician your entire life and make a wonderful living, that is to be one of the best ever. There's no such thing as the best, but you better be one of the best, or there's no middle class. There's only the top, and there's the absolute bottom. They better work. They better practice, practice, practice, practice, practice, practice. Mm-hmm. And you hear somebody that's playing better than you, you better play just as well as he's playing, or you will be gone.
0: That is the master, and that was five practices, by the way. Practice, practice, practice, practice, practice. Could be six, I think, maybe. Whatever the case is, that's a man you need to listen to. He is one of, if not the best, Joe Sample. Here's Hippies on a Corner on the Dave Goss Radio Show, July 4th special.

0: From Joe Sample, that's Hippies on a Corner, one of our founding fathers of contemporary jazz, and nobody plays piano quite like him. We're saluting our founding fathers this weekend, and judging from the staying power of that song, which has been around for a long time, I rest my case.
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0: Looks like it's time for the fireworks to start, so I'm going to go and grab a good spot. I hope you enjoyed our salute to some of the founding fathers of smooth jazz. They've certainly done their bit to add to our pursuit of happiness. Don't you agree? But anyway, next time right here, we'll be catching up with keyboardist producer Greg Manning, so I hope you'll be here for that. He's a lot of fun. He's got so much great music. He's on a serious roll right now, both as an artist and producer. Now, remember, you can visit me online anytime if you have a question, comment, or request. 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So until we're together again, this is your buddy Dave. Wrapping up this special 4th of July edition of the Dave Kahz Radio Show. Have a great holiday weekend, and see you next week.

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I'm Gary James, back for a couple hours here for your Sunday night with Michael Franks, The Art of Love on Wave 98.3.

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Wave 98.3, Robert Michaels with the Doors, Riders on the Storm. Gary here for your Sunday night, filling in for Sterling. Thank you for listening. You can hear Sterling weekday afternoons, and I'm here just after Sterling weekday nights from 6 p.m. until midnight. Sting is coming up. Concert details where to see him this fall. But first, George Benson, Give Me the Love on Wave 98.3.

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Sting's 3.0 tour. He's busy. He's always on the road. He's in Europe this summer, and then he'll be here for his North American fall tour. Two dates in Vancouver, October 5th and 6th. 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

Vancouver's coolest vibe, Wave 98.3. That's Rick Braun. And around the corner, just around the corner, music of the wave from Boney James. We're going to hear from Peter White, Whitney, Slim Man's new one. But first, one more sunset in L.A. Gina Vanelli, Wave 98.3.

That's it for the Sunday night show. I'm Gary. Hope you had a great weekend. Hope you enjoyed the Dave Koz radio show earlier. I'm back tomorrow night for the night show at 6. Here's Peter White. What does it take on Wave 98.3? See ya.

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The BC Lions are coming home. 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

The BC Lions are coming home. Saturday, July 25th, the Lions make their long-awaited return to downtown Vancouver and BC Place, taking on the Toronto Argonauts in a summer showdown. And it's not just football. 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

girl TJ. So we got three things I've sort of highlighted right now that you may want to know, just be aware of as we kickstart a brand new day on the wave together. So this morning, we're going to keep a pretty close eye on the Trans-Canada. It's been threatened with a closure right now. And honestly, highway aside, it's threatening properties and homes. But the out-of-control wildfire near Boston Bar is to blame. Full update at the top of the hour. Also this morning, number one, we're looking ahead to tomorrow. Number two, I guess, we're hosting our World Cup game. It's going to go down tomorrow, so a little quiet in the city today outside of just your standard viewing parties. And then the other thing we're going to be keeping an eye on, too, is Metro Vancouver's outside workers. Uh-oh. So they've been fooling around with job action for a few weeks now. But their contract negotiations really aren't going anywhere. So this morning, they're warning of a full-scale strike. Too early to hear that. So if it does go down, we'll immediately see things like park services suspended at Grouse Mountain, Capilano Regional Park, and Pacific Spirit, too. Hopefully they can sort things out. It's just a brand new day. We want to start fresh, right?

looks like you can clock it already. Today, for now, looks like, looks like this is going to be the warmest day of the week. It's going to be a mix of sun and cloud, high of 22 with

That was Michael Monty's Night Shift on the Wave. Yeah, we'll mix it up today with some funk, some soul, some R&B for us. It's Wave 98.3, Vancouver's coolest vibe with your girl TJ. So the wind seems to have backed off pretty much from our forecast, but depending where you were at over the weekend, man, did it gust pretty hard. I recently bought a really cheap sort of like patio table with some really cheap chairs. It was like, I freaked out. It was like 150 or 200 bucks, and I saw it on sale at, like, you know, just one of the box stores. I was so pumped when I brought it home for the deal. It's so cheap. It basically fell apart in the windstorm, absolutely broke the umbrella, even though it wasn't even open. So, yeah, I'm in the market again. Meanwhile, happy to report everyone is okay now. No serious injuries, but I'll wipe the smile off my face for this next part. Those high winds in Ambleside yesterday forced the cancellation of some canoe races. Kids were involved as well, and adults. They had to be rescued a bit when their canoes tipped over. Shout out to all the people who helped with the rescue and encouraging those organizers to come back again with a new canoe race. Come on now. Don't let the wind get to us. Although, I did at my house. My umbrella's gone.

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1: So near Boston Bar this morning, BC Wildfire Service says it's still battling an out-of-control wildfire, and unfortunately, it's spreading pretty quickly. This and more, making waves on the West Coast. I'm TJ, getting into a new hour here, and it's 6:01. So Boston Bar, yeah, we're going to be talking about this for a few days here at the very least. It's being called the Brunswick Creek Wildfire. It's now more than 1,200 hectares, and that's just since yesterday afternoon. It's growing very, very quickly. For folks on the ground, businesses, residents, people passing through, there is an evacuation alert, and also, too, an air quality warning. They've both been issued for the area, even though, for now, Highway 1 is still open. We'll keep an eye. In other news, okay, all but 15 Metro Vancouver outside workers have now walked off the job. The union says, however long this drags on, that 15 workers will always continue to provide essential services. But just to give you an idea, Metro Vancouver outside workers, they take care of things like cleaning our parks. That's why you may see overflowing garbage cans on your hike this morning. They also, they make trail repairs for, like, example, on the Gross Grind. They even offer first aid to people on trails and in regional parks. In World Cup action, big weekend, hey? So first, just a huge congratulations to Canada's men's hockey, soccer team. Hockey on the brain already, no thanks. Our men's soccer team there, they may have been eliminated by Morocco on Saturday, but it was our best World Cup performance ever tournament-wide. Today, some major matchups, Portugal versus Spain at noon and USA versus Belgium at 5 o'clock. FIFA Fan Fest, by the way, it is closed today, but it will be open tomorrow. And also tomorrow, we host one more game at BC Place. It's going to be Switzerland versus Colombia. Game time is 1 o'clock, so another one of those midday weekday games. And this is a round of 16 knockout round, with the winner going on to play either Argentina or Egypt in the quarterfinals. And finally, our wave weather forecast. Sunny today, highs between 22 and 26, but that humidity is going to really smack us in the face. If you're inland, it could feel as warm as 30 today. Right now at 555 West Georgia, pretty hazy this morning and 14 degrees.

0: Legacy on the Wave. I'm TJ, and a special good morning to all y'all cats who are heading to BC Ferries right now. I hope you got a rezzo. I hope you do, because it's kicking off. Yeah, it's kicking off quite busy this morning at the major terminals, at least on the mainland here. So from Tawasin to Swartz Bay and Tawasin to Duke Point, both locked in with two sailing weights there. Also, the Horseshoe Bay Langdale route, one sailing weight this morning both ways, but man, could that route use some, how will I put it, like some extra TLC this morning, little extra tender love and care. Yesterday, that route in absolute shambles again. I mean, this happens all the time, in shambles after a ramp issue where vehicles on board suddenly had to back off the ferry. Not, at least some people, you put it in reverse and it's just like driving forward, and then you put it, you have to back up for a ways. Oh man, I end up all over the place. But this is not a new problem. Right? This is not a new problem and likely will not be the last for the Sunshine Coast. We see issues like this, it just feels like every month, honestly, but over the last year, I feel that there's been some more significant delays, especially for people who work, right? You're lucky enough to live on the Sunshine Coast, but BC Ferries could definitely be more reliable, and the calls for that to improve just get louder and louder. But I don't know who's, I hate to be a downer, but is anybody listening?
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0: I'm sure we don't have the full numbers yet, but I am seeing some stories this morning about how the economic, I guess, windfall that we were hoping to get from the World Cup in regards to businesses, especially here in downtown Vancouver. Not what we thought it was going to be, but I don't know. Maybe I'm kind of like a glass half full kind of gal. So I imagine once some more. I also don't know math, though. So I'm like, maybe it'll change. Maybe in a couple days we'll look back on it differently. No, I mean, I've got some friends that own a restaurant downtown, and it's been a real gut punch for them because they didn't have screens. They weren't playing the World Cup, and a lot of the time, that's what people were hunting for, that pub environment, that bar environment. Those did make a killing, let's say.
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0: Hey, get on the standby list today for the next Wave adventure. I know we've been banging on about it, but we're a week out now. If your name's on there at wave983.fm, you could be off on the next Wave adventure. Ooh, love what we've cooked up for you, too. It's this getaway for two people, two nights at Kingfisher Pacific Resort and Spa on Vancouver Island. Nestled right into the seaside community of Comox Valley, Courtney, north side of town. Have fun.

98.3 with Brian Hughes. And I'm your girl, TJ. Welcome to the brand new day. Got your wave weather forecast in a moment. A quick heads up, though. It's going to be humid today. I'll tell you just how humid in a moment. But first, I just want to run through just a few things catching my eye this morning here, just kind of top line. So number one, Metro Vancouver outside workers have seriously escalated their job action this morning. Only 15 of them are now remaining on the job to take care of essential services. Similar story, BC nurses still on the picket lines. They are maintaining essential services though, so it looks a bit different than a full strike, but overtime and non-nursing duties are still banned. Also this morning, I want to share a big welcome home and a thank you to the BC volunteers who are back from Venezuela. They went down in the days after that deadly and extremely destructive earthquake, or even earthquakes, to use their skills and their equipment to help in search, rescue, and recovery operations. But yeah, they're home now. Meanwhile, down in Venezuela, the death toll continues to rise, and I saw this morning it's close to 2,000. At the World Cup, yeah, that old thing. Canada's men's soccer team back in Canada now after their run ended in Houston on Saturday. Morocco just had our number there. Exciting though to have the, you know, to have them and watch them experience their best showing at the World Cup ever. So a lot of excitement for the next World Cup, eh? And so many Canadians also turned on to soccer who weren't before. So that's a positive as well. Tomorrow at 1 p.m., okay, we're hosting our final of 7 games at BC Place. That was fun. That's been fun. But this is our final one, Switzerland versus Colombia. It's a round of 16 knockout. And finally, I'm going to throw in a little heads up here. You may notice that your drinking water today is a bit murky in Vancouver, in Richmond, or Delta. It's connected to the new Stanley Park water supply tunnel, which they're now testing and slowly putting online. And even though it might be murky, the city, Metro Vancouver, says, don't worry about it. It's safe to drink.

0: Bob James, Boney James, Race the Roof. And this is Wave 98.3, Vancouver's coolest vibe. Pretty beautiful morning here. A little hazy, but it'll burn off. And we're going to see that humidity feeling like 30 later in the day. So please do take care. Make sure you got a cool space, unless you're digging it. Man, we're getting used to these warmer temperatures, though, hey? 641, and I just want to give you guys sort of an eyeball of a couple major hiccups with highways. Number one, the Sea to Sky Highway, it reopened just a few hours ago after a lengthy closure. There was really, unfortunately, a fatal accident near Lions Bay. Even in the middle of the night, because it had been closed for some time, it got quite backed up. But it's now open again and moving both ways around Lions Bay. Condolences to everyone in the area at the time of the accident, family and friends of the victim. Meanwhile, if we head inland, Highway 1, it's under threat of having to close around Boston Bar. That's because of, and it's still open for now, but it's because of an out-of-control wildfire. It's burning basically all in the Boston Bar region. There are a combination of things happening here. There are evacuation orders, evacuation alerts. There's the threat of Highway 1 closing, but there's also just air quality issues there. I hear a lot of people in the area, even though they're not evacuated, are finding some other places out of town just because the breathing is so tricky there. So we'll keep an eye on that. And honestly, I feel like I should know this right now, but I'm just going to throw it out there. It's hazy this morning. I feel like I shouldn't even be saying that. I should know this before I say it. Is that wildfire smoke? It was one of the first things that I noticed this morning. We hadn't seen a hazy morning like that. The entire sunrise was just sort of this muted sort of grayy orange color. I'm going to look into it. But yeah, if you're sitting there going, yeah, TJ, it's the wildfire smoke, or no, TJ, it's not. Hey, I'm not perfect. I can actually be quite a hot mess sometimes. Good morning.
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very own Soul Decision. And before that, we heard that cool duet with Kenny Loggins and Stevie Nicks. And I don't know if you caught it over the weekend, but Stevie performed at the most high-profile wedding of the year. There were rumors about it all last week, and it did come to fruition. Taylor Swift and Travis Kelce got married at Madison Square Garden. Huge congratulations to the happy couple. I knew it was coming. I knew it was long-term. But also congratulations, and this is really where it hits home, all the incredible charities that they benefited by donating a total of $26 million to. Fair to say they're both pretty loaded here. So $26 million. How much fun they must have had. I mean, if you've got a lot of cash, I mean, no matter how much you have, to be able to have a chunk of it and go, okay, who do I want to bless with this? So together they have blessed a bunch of charities with $26 million. These charities deal mostly with hunger, healthcare, animal welfare, and music education for young people. And I know it's it's kind of crude to talk about money. However, Taylor is the wealthiest between the two. But as a major NFL star, Travis Kelce's loaded too. They're now worth more than $2 billion.

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1: 7:01 on the coast. I'm Tara Jean, and here's what's making waves in our city. So this is actually a pretty big deal here. We'll see how the week rolls on, but as of this morning, all but 15 Metro Vancouver outside workers are now walked off the job. So the union says, however this drags on, that yeah, these 15 workers will remain to continue to provide any essential services. But Metro Vancouver outside workers, they take care of a lot of different things like cleaning parks, making trail repairs. Sometimes they even offer first aid to people on the trails and in our regional parks. As a result, and this was starting to be seen over the weekend, a number of garbage cans, maybe along your favorite trail or in your favorite dog park, they could be overflowing this morning because nobody's cleaning it up. Meanwhile, this morning, let's check in with Boston Bar. So BC Wildfire Service battling an out-of-control wildfire that is super aggressive. It's just growing so fast. Evacuation alerts and air quality warnings are issued for the Boston Bar area. But even still, yeah, even though it's out of control and near the highway, the Trans-Canada still open through Boston Bar Hood this morning. And just in case this drags on a bit with this fire, it's been named the Brunswick Creek Wildfire. In World Cup action, okay, we didn't win against Morocco on Saturday, but huge congratulations to Canada's men's soccer team. They're back in Canada now, and it was our best World Cup performance ever, but it ends. Tomorrow, though, World Cup action continues. We've got one more game we're hosting at BC Place. It'll be Switzerland versus Colombia. That's tomorrow, 1 p.m. Meantime, even today, I mean, there's some pretty major matchups. Portugal versus Spain at noon and USA versus Belgium at 5 o'clock. Unfortunately, FIFA Fan Fest is closed for today, but it will be open again tomorrow. And our wave weather forecast, it is July the 6th. Welcome to it. Sunny and warm today. I mean, just 22 at the water, but if you're inland, a high of 26 and humidity of 30. Right now at 555 West Georgia, loving the blue sky this morning and 15 degrees.

0: sunny and 15 degrees in the city. I'm your girl, TJ. Looks like BC Ferries is a hot spot this morning, and I want to highlight the sailing waits and then also hit you with a problem, an actual legit problem. So we're going to start at the Tawasin Terminal. This has been like this for the last couple hours, even as they kickstarted the day. Two sailing waits from Tawasin to Swartz Bay. There's also two sailing waits from Tawasin to Duke Point, but trouble spots are really at the Horseshoe Bay Terminal and over on the Langdale side. Number one, that route, the Sunshine Coast route, had a heck of a lot of problems over the weekend. One of the ramps wasn't working at a terminal, and passengers even had, you know, vehicle traffic had to back off the freaking ferry. Oh my gosh. And I know that's not the most dramatic thing, but yeah, this is an increasingly rotten problem for people who live and play and, you know, visit the Sunshine Coast. And then I mentioned I was going to sort of wrap this with a current problem, and it is, this is so rotten. It is impacting the Sunshine Coast route. So there's already two sailing waits on either side, and adding to that now some mechanical problems at the terminal. And these are lingering from the other day, but just lingering there. So BC Ferries says that they're on it, but the issue seems to be sort of, I don't know, highly evolving at this point. If you're heading to the Tawasin, the Horseshoe Bay Langdale Ferry, pack your patience and maybe reconsider.
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So it's been nearly 30 years since Sarah McLachlan launched Lilith Fair, wildly successful all-female tour. And look at her in 2026. Sarah's actually a special guest at a new festival called Daisy Chain Fields Festival. It's being launched by Olivia Rodrigo. She won Best New Artist at the 2022 Grammys, so she's got some connections. And this is her, this is her brainchild. For now, it's just a one-day, one-off festival, but it does feature a really cool array, collection of performers, from Sarah McLachlan to Stevie Nicks, and from, I don't know, like the 90s rock band Garbage, remember Garbage? All the way through to Chapel Rowan. She's one of the biggest pop stars around today. So the Daisy Chain Fields Festival, all girly, that's for sure. August 29th in Irvine, California. And super cool to see the proceeds are all going to charities that support women. This also got me thinking, I just did a little Googling here. I was like, could Sarah McLachlan ever bring Lilith Fair back? And of course it is possible, but I saw in some interviews the last few years that she says, I'm too tired to relaunch the massive tour. And she suggests that if something returned, it would need to be a concept that was reimagined for the modern music industry and would need to be supported by younger artists. So maybe that's what's happening with Olivia Rodrigo. Wave 98.3, Vancouver's coolest vibe. Here's Incognito and Mesa. And I'm your girl TJ, handling the tunes through till 10 o'clock this morning. This one's called Lost Until I Wanna Be Found. Have at her.

0: Excuse me. Hate to interrupt something good there. Steve Barakat, California Vibes, but I'm TJ. Some business to take care of, and it's what's making waves in our city. On Monday, July the 6th, Metro Vancouver outside workers have seriously escalated their job action today. So only 15 of them are remaining on the job to take care of essential services, which I imagine probably has a fair bit to do with, you know, water quality and stuff like that. But we're going to see. Well, one thing is that we're already seeing is things like garbage cans overflowing in your favorite park, maybe up on Grouse Mountain at the bottom of the trail. We'll keep an eye on that because it's going to get a little sticky this week until negotiations sort out. Meanwhile, similar case with BC nurses. They are still striking, but maintaining essential services as well. Their ban right now is just on overtime and non-nursing related duties. Also this morning, this is great. I want to share a big welcome home to Burnaby Urban Search and Rescue volunteers. They're back from Venezuela. They went down in just a few days after there, maybe within the week after the deadly and destructive earthquakes. They have skills, they have equipment, and they absolutely helped with recovery operations. Welcome home to them. Sadly, the death toll there in Venezuela is now close to 2,000. And turning around and going the other direction this week, Canadian medical assistance teams. Meanwhile, at the World Cup, yeah, that old thing, Canada's men's soccer team back in Canada now after their run ended in Houston on Saturday. Congratulations to Morocco. They move on. Pretty exciting, though, to have just our boys experience their best showing at the World Cup ever. A lot of faith and hope for the future. And then tomorrow at 1 o'clock, we're hosting our final of 7 games at BC Place. This time around, it's Switzerland versus Colombia in a round of 16 knockout. And finally, oh, I got to mention the water. Yeah. So starting today, maybe even a little over the weekend, you may find your water's a bit murky. Vancouver, Richmond, and Delta. It's connected to the new Stanley Park water supply tunnel. They're slowly putting it online and doing some tests. So the water might be murky today, but it is safe to drink.
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0: It just choked. Can I squeeze out a weather? Yes, I can. Show must go on. It's going to be sunny today with a high of 22 at the water, 26 inland. And it could feel as warm as 30 with the humidity. Right now at 555 West Georgia, 16.

0: Oh, wow, geez. BC Ferries just being extra dramatic this morning. Unfortunately, there is now a 4-sailing wait from Horseshoe Bay to Langdale and from Langdale to Horseshoe Bay. It's kind of unspecified exactly how long it might take, but it's the loading issues that are the concern and what's holding things down after some ramp issues, mechanical problems with it over the weekend. If you're taking the Sunshine Coast, Langdale, Horseshoe Bay route, I wish you the very best. Meanwhile, if you're on the move this morning, there's a stall. Ooh, just cleared it. It was northbound on the Alex Fraser Bridge. Definitely did some damage, though, so give yourself some extra travel time. Meanwhile, I'll let you know that the Sea to Sky Highway is open again this morning. Pretty lengthy closure near Lions Bay overnight. And so sorry to hear about the fatal accident there. And then the Trans-Canada heading out of town to the east. Listen, it's open right now through Boston Bar, but there's an out-of-control wildfire. We're hearing that the Trans-Canada Highway could be closed within very short notice. So if you do have travel plans that way, keep in mind once you get to Hope or so, you may have to go the long way around.
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1: You know, you make me feel so good inside. I've always wanted a girl just like you. You're such a pure team. Pretty young thing. Ooh.

So Michael, the movie, no longer in the top 10 movies at the box office, dropped off over the weekend after a couple of animated features premiered recently. You got the brand new Minions movie coming in at number one over the July 4th weekend, but it was really kind of battling there, depending on how you anchor it with the stats. Toy Story 5 in second, and in third place, I love a history. I'm not so much about a war movie, but I do love historical dramas, and this one's serving it up. It's called Young Washington. It's about George Washington before he became the first president of the United States. So a fitting opening over the July 4th.

Independence Day weekend, and I was just taking a look at the movie description for Young Washington, and it says, "Young Washington must control not only his enemies, but the man he's becoming." So dramatic, as it should be, hey? Have you been getting to the movies recently? We all know since the pandemic that, yeah, it's been, numbers have been down. But for the July 4th weekend, down 24% compared to just last year. That's concerning. Hey, it's Wave 98.3. Here's the

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1: So all but 15 Metro Vancouver outside workers have now walked off the job. This and more making waves in our city this morning. But yeah, let's start here. The union says however long their contract negotiations drag out for, that these 15 workers will always continue to provide whatever the essential services are. Metro Vancouver outside workers do take care in general of things like, you know, cleaning parks, making trail repairs up on the gross grind, the stairs. They are also known to offer first aid to people before emergency officials might show up on trails or in parks. As a result, though, because they're not taking care of some of the more minor jobs, we're seeing a number of garbage cans overflowing in local parks. Also this morning is something in the air here because there's also BC nurses. They are maintaining essential services right now as well. And they're warning that picket lines, I don't know if they've gone up already, but they have or will go up today or this week outside Vancouver General Hospital. Picket lines outside the hospital, man, that changes things, hey? BC nurses right now are refusing overtime and non-nursely duties. In World Cup action, Canada's World Cup run over after that loss to Morocco on Saturday, but it's still our best ever World Cup showing. So they were shown a pretty warm welcome when they got back to Canada. Also, heads up for the World Cup matches today. No viewing parties at FIFA Fan Fest. It is closed today, but even though it was closed on Tuesdays in the previous weeks, it will be open tomorrow morning, nice and early too, for the Argentina-Egypt game. And then also tomorrow, hey, lest we forget, we've got one more game at BC Place. It's going to be a pretty tense round of 16 knockout, Switzerland versus Colombia. The game time at BC Place tomorrow was 1 o'clock. And finally, our wave weather forecast. So yeah, I'll mark it. It was actually super hazy during sunrise this morning. Looks like that's burned off now. Beautiful blue sky kind of day. Highs are going to range anywhere between 22 and 26 without the humidity. But with it, if you're inland, it could feel as warm as 30. Right now at 555 West Georgia, it's warming up pretty quickly this hour. We've just hit 16 degrees.

0: So exactly 1 week from right now, actually, just after the 8 o'clock hour next Monday, we'll be randomly choosing a name off our standby list for the next Wave adventure. 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If you know the Comox Valley, it's right on the south side of Courtney. And, you know, I was just looking into, you know, I love history around here. I'm TJ. So this is an incredible property, by the way. If you want to visit their website, you can see exactly what we're talking about. But it's a seaside resort. So you're right on the water with the beautiful views of the strait and the mountains on the mainland. And it actually started out as a campground. So we're talking, you know, 1979 and into the 80s for people who lived on Vancouver Island, which I'm from, people would go there camping. It eventually turned into more of an inn, and then a completely new direction comes into, I don't know, like 2005, I guess, is really when they started converting it into the resort and spa we know now. The landscaping is incredible. And of course, some of their new spa sort of features, one of them is called the Healing Caves. It's a, I think they describe it as a wellness experience, but I've been there. I'll just break it down. It's like a whole bunch of these really cool caves, and you move cave to cave to cave. Some of them are dry heat caves. Other ones are ice caves, red light therapy caves, and more. Let's get you there. Yeah. Your name on our standby list is all you got to take care of at wave983.fm. The 2-day getaway to Kingfisher Pacific Resort and Spa up for grabs. And yeah, we'll be announcing who's going 1 week from right now.
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That was David Blamires with Simple Truth on the Wave. Completely unrelated here, I'm going to give you some good news and some bad news. Starting with the good news, and I actually just caught this news this morning, but you know, car-free Sundays in Gastown? I think in the past it was honestly just a pilot project and you never know what's going to happen, but it's returning for the summer months. I think car-free, I think it's a really great way to pack tourists into Gastown and just give them an experience that's, I don't know, it's got just such a historical vibe. They get to see our clock, which is, with respect, a bit with big respect, a little anticlimactic, but shout out to all of the Gastown businesses who will absolutely be benefiting from that. Car-free Sundays back to Gastown this summer. Meanwhile, at 8:22 this morning, I got to hit you with the bad news, and it just seems to be getting worse right now. So over the weekend, it kind of started here on the Sunshine Coast, Vancouver route on BC Ferries. Problems with the ramp again on the Langdale side, and that is continuing this morning. So you're looking at 3 to even 4 sailing waits on that route, and it's particularly the issue on the Langdale side, getting on and off, and they are limiting the amount of traffic too. So that's why there's such a heck of a lot of sailing waits. Meanwhile, just in general, it's pretty busy at BC Ferries this morning after maybe it's like World Cup people coming and going. This could also just be summer vibes, but at the Tawasin Ferry Terminal, 1 to 2 sailing waits to Swartz Bay and to Duke Point. Who's got a rezzo? Wouldn't matter on the Sunshine Coast, that's for sure. Hey, Phil Withers on your radio.

That was energetic. Darren Ron's Moxified, and it's Wave 98.3 for your Monday. I'm TJ. And here's what's making waves on the West Coast, but also around the world. It's this little thing called the World Cup. So, I mean, first of all, gotta say, Canada got knocked out on the weekend. So I don't know who you're cheering for now, but maybe Switzerland or Colombia can grab your interest. We host their round of 16 knockout game tomorrow at BC Place. Game time, midday again, so 1 o'clock. It's going to be wild downtown in the morning. And I love it, too, because we've got the view right out here on our second floor at 555 West Georgia, and that's been really cool on game days to get that special view. I don't know if you've got a cool view, maybe from your office tower or something, or if you haven't been downtown during any of these World Cup vibes game day, or just, you know, when there's whoever else playing and we're live streaming. If you can make a trip downtown, man, it really has been something special and definitely has that 2010 Olympic vibe. Also this morning, have a look at your water today. I don't know if maybe it already looks murky. It might if you're in Vancouver, Richmond, or Delta. Metro Vancouver today slowly putting the new Stanley Park water tunnel online, or maybe even just a test of it online. And yeah, that could disturb some sediment, but nothing they're saying that makes the water unsafe to use or drink. But if you want to boil it, give her. Also this morning, okay, this is pretty beefy here. So Metro Vancouver outside workers have now walked off the job. They're hoping for better terms on their next contract. But in the meantime, since they are an essential service, 15 workers will be available for those essential services, which involve things like important things like water quality and sewage infrastructure. BC nurses also throwing up some picket lines. I don't know if they've done it already this morning, but they're definitely warning they're going to set up picket lines outside VGH. The nursing in BC, obviously an essential service, so their job action outside of that strike does involve a ban on overtime and non-nursing related duties. And finally, our wave weather forecast for Monday, July the 6th. I'll keep it real simple and sweet. Blue sky, sunny, and if you're away from the water, it's going to feel as warm as 30 with the humidity. Oof. Wave 98.3. And right now at 555 West Georgia, 16 degrees.

0: personal question. Maybe you're just ready for a story time. So have you ever hurt yourself in a really lame way? And you're like, why did I do that? Why? I was looking at this video this morning. Honestly, it's one of those videos I wish I hadn't even seen. But it was a World Cup clip that's going viral of an English player at the World Cup. He's a midfielder named Jordan Henderson. And he broke his arm and has required some pretty serious surgery after he was just jumping the boards. He just put his arm on one. It was like an advertising board at the edge of the pitch, and he was jumping over it, and he sort of tripped on his foot and landed on his arm and broke his arm. And everyone watching it is just going, dude, like, what? The cameras were on you. What a silly way to injure yourself. It just reminded me immediately, like my cheeks start to flush when I think of this, but I was like 13, I was 13 years old, and I lived up in the north. I'm from Prince Rupert, but we were in Smithers skiing. They have this like ski slope right into town practically. And I was up there on a practically like a flat run, trying to get myself to more of a hill, but I had some speed going on, but I had my poles were attached to my wrists. And at one point my pole on my right hand side got stuck in the ice. So as I was moving, I was like, well, if I just pull my arm really, really fast right now, I'll get it out of the ice. So I did, knocked myself in the temple with the top of the pole and knocked myself out unconscious on a flat run. It wasn't even a hill. But the bonus I always think of is that even though I was 13, the ski patrol guy was very handsome.
1: The world is coming to Vancouver, and you're going to need something special.

So we have one wildfire of note province-wide this morning. I'm on the BC wildfire kind of like dashboard here, which I love checking into, especially on a Monday morning so we can catch the vibe from the weekend. And okay, one wildfire of note. There's four out of control, but the one of note and that is out of control is out on the highway, one Trans-Canada Boston Bar. So here's the scoop if you're just waking up to it. There have been evacuation orders, evacuation alerts. The air quality is a significant problem right now. And I did hear some stories this morning of people leaving the Boston Bar area, even if they weren't under an evacuation alert yet, just because of the trouble with breathing. There's also just not an official sort of like, don't go along Highway 1 if you're beyond hope at this point, but there's the possibility they may have to shut down the highway around Boston Bar. And at that point, you'd be taken the long way around. Nobody wants that business on a Monday morning. I don't know where you've got travel plans to, but I hope you get there safe and snuggled in. If you have a lover in the car, maybe it's just your family. Happy road trip. 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

Alfie Zappacosta on the wave. I'm Tara Jean. And as we get into this brand new hour together, I don't know, I just got some Smokey Robinson vibes. We're going to hear from him in just a moment. But first, this beauty forecast. So it looks like today, I'm just going to mark it. Looks like for now anyway, it's going to be the warmest day of the week. Sunny. Was pretty hazy to kickstart the day, but it's burned off now. Our high is 22 at the water and 27 inland, but the humidity, that's really what makes it the warmest day of the week. It's going to feel like 30 degrees. Right now at 555 West Georgia, it's 18. Kind of warming up pretty quickly this morning. We should be hitting 20 soon. And here's David Garfield and Smokey, One Like You on the Wave.

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Canucks recently drafted some babies, given them a shot with some Canucks jerseys and training camps. And they're all about, I don't know what, like 18 years old about. And the social media person at the Canucks, shout out to whoever came up with this idea, because it's got a lot of chatter. They were asked, hey, what age are you when you're officially old? I don't know, that has, you know, that has nothing to do with hockey, but I thought it was kind of interesting. For the most part, these 18-year-olds said anyone born before the 2000s is basically old. And I don't know, like, what about for you? Like, how old is old? Are you old yet? I always thought for the longest time that, you know, 65, that's when you retire. And, you know, when I was younger, I thought, okay, you're old when you're 65. And then as I started to get a little older myself, I think that age obviously started to go higher. And now I'm like, all right, if you're 70 plus, you're older. In the meantime, though, I can remember all the way through my 30s, I remember thinking, wow, I'm getting older. I guess I'm just going to be one of these women that just ages so wonderfully. And I guess this is just, well, this is the genes I got, I guess. I thought that until I actually got old. And I am, you know, 47, but the crow's feet. One time I looked in the mirror a few years ago. I was like, oh my gosh, there's something on my face. So I looked really closely and I was like, oh, it's just my face. Sometimes.

taking a look right now at the flags of the Colombian, or the colors of the Colombian flag, yellow, blue, and red. And that confirms my suspicions. A moment ago, looking outside the studio windows here, I noticed that there were some very, well, I will say they had tourist vibes to them. That's mostly because they were looking around like they were lost and had suitcases with them. But they also had hats on that were red, blue, and yellow, same as the clouds. So Colombian fans of the World Cup and their team rocking up in our city right now to cheer their team on. They're playing at BC Place tomorrow. This is going to be a pretty exciting time for our city as we wrap up our World Cup run, hosting the 7th of 7 games. Aw. Are we bummed it's over? Are we bummed that probably we're going to say goodbye to the pedestrian zone on Granville Street? Although there's talk about keeping it around. I like the idea of reopening it for a holiday market in December. Here's Rick Cabana.

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July 23rd to the 26th, the Ford Langley Jazz and Arts Festival transforms one of BC's most charming villages into a celebration of music, art, food, and community. 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

0: Gabriel Mark Hasselbeck, Shake It Down. And it's Wave 98.3, wrapping up the morning show together.
1: It's all right.
0: Ooh, forgot about that part. Thanks to Gabe. He's a friend of the show. If you want to learn more about the artists we've been enjoying this morning, head to our website at wave983.fm. While you're there, make sure, because we're a week out from announcing who

going, but get your name on the standby list for the next wave adventure. And we could be getting you over to Vancouver Island to Kingfisher Pacific Resort and Spa, wave98.3.fm. And hey, I want to leave you really quick here with a good old-fashioned have a great day. See you tomorrow morning. But also enjoy this beautiful day ahead. Sunny, bit humid though, could feel as warm as 25 at the water or 30 inland. Right now, 19.

Something's Gotta Give. That is Kat Levan, Wave 98.3. Pharrell Williams opening up Monday midday. Happy. And I hope you are. Hope you had a happy weekend. It's July, summertime, kids on holiday, cool vibe, and lots of it for your Monday midday. This is Electric. Adam Hawley with Everett Harp on the Wave.

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Highway 10. That is Ryan LaValette with 98.3 Vancouver's coolest vibe. And FIFA fever is still happening all over the world. But can we talk football just for a minute? Because coming up Saturday, July 25th, the Lions making their return to downtown Vancouver. And BC plays, taking on the Toronto Argos. It's a summer showdown, and it's a, are you ready? A pool party day, a giant pool on Robson Street, live music, free barbecue, and lots of pregame festivities outside the stadium. And guess what? 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

The BC Lions are coming home. Saturday, July 25th, the Lions make their long-awaited return to downtown Vancouver and BC Place, taking on the Toronto Argonauts in a summer showdown. 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

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Get to know Kelly Lee. 10 questions for Kelly Lee posted on the homepage at wave983.fm. Getting to know our stars. And yes, you can now call her Dr. Evans, because Kelly Lee just received an honorary doctorate from Carleton University in Ottawa. That's where she lives. Fabulous talent, fabulous chick. Get to know her. Never too late. It's Elton John with Brandi Carlile. 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

I Just Want to Stop. That is Gino Vannelli, Wave 98.3. Cool Vibe never stops right here on The Wave. 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

His name is Marius Bill Gobinson, and the song is called Wait and See. It's really about wait and see whether Vicky can figure out how to pronounce that guy's name correctly. Marius Bill Gobinson. All right, this one I got. G Wiggle, Gerald Albright, Wave 98.3.

Wave 98.3, Michael Massaro, It Takes Two. Well, you get to take two, you and somebody else, on our next wave adventure. You only have one more week to get on the standby list. You could be going to the Kingfisher Pacific Resort and Spa on Vancouver Island. And yes, you do not go alone. You pick someone, and then you enjoy a healing caves experience, a hydropath experience, and then Vancouver Island and a beautiful getaway experience for two. 1 week from this morning, Tara Jean will announce our next wave adventurers. Could be you. Get on the standby list now. Wave983.fm. Two hearts. The two. That's the theme. Lindsay Webster, Stokely, together on the way.

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Mark Jordan coming up. Walk on the Wild Side is next. One woman, it's Eric Clapton. 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

looking for soul food and a place to eat. She went to the Apollo. 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They said, hey, sure.

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Michael Browning, Make It Last, Wave 98.3. Well, it's July, and there's lots of great live music coming up this month. The Funk Monks performing this weekend, July 11th at Blue Frog Studios. The Fort Langley Jazz and Arts Festival is kicking off later this month, July 23rd to the 26th. Guess where? In Fort Langley. So that's something else to look forward to for all the upcoming concerts and events. 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

7 and 7 Paul Brown with Huge Groove. Of course, that is a cocktail. I'm not really a cocktail drinker, but I invented a little one, which was quite lovely on the weekend. It was that yellow stuff, limoncello and soda water, and lots of soda water and ice, a little bit of limoncello. It's very good. Let's get it on, or let's get on it. Kim Waters on the way.

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New single from my good friend Gabriel Mark Hasselbeck. We wrote the song together in a flood of inspiration, and we're both very proud of it. And I get to play some tasty guitar on it too. 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

Swizzle Stick. Gabriel Mark Hasselbeck, Wave 98.3. Morrissey before that, Wedding Bell Blues. Speaking of marriages, now you think that FIFA and soccer, that's the big sport happening this month. No. In Finland on the weekend, what I think is probably one of the biggest and greatest sports in the history of mankind took place. The World Wife Carrying Championship happened. That's right. The 29th actual Wife Carrying World Championships happened on Saturday, where guys have to carry their wives over hurdles and into pools and other things. Fantastic sport. Show me. Yes. Rebecca Jade on the way.

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If your man doesn't treat you right, that is Warren Hill, Wave 98.3. Dave Koss coming right up. Here comes Chicago. If you leave me now on the Wave.

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Santana with Rob Thomas, Wave 98.3. Vicki Van Dyke here with you. If your kids are getting a little bit into the FIFA fever thing, why not get them to Science World? Because so much to learn. And who doesn't want to learn on their summer holidays? It's the official exhibition from the FIFA Museum in Zurich, Switzerland. 5 interactive zones. And it's on during regular Science World operating hours. On the go, by the way, until September 7th. 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

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I'm out of here. Sterling Fox is next. I'm Vicki Van Dyke. I'll see you tomorrow at 10 a.m. right here. Wave 98.3, Vancouver's coolest vibe. Big, I'm down.

98.3. Vancouver's coolest vibe with a very cool tune from Ian Martin. That one called Tell Me If You Still Care. And Rather Be, great song from Giveon from just a few months ago. It is 2:10 in the afternoon, sunshine, a breezy 22 degrees in downtown Vancouver on this Monday afternoon. Sterling Fox back in after a few days off. Nice to be with you. Hope your day is going well. Hope you had a great first weekend of July. Of course, lots of celebration. And if you live anywhere near the U.S. border, Saturday night was a fireworks fest that fortunately only happens once a year. Nice to be back. Here's a great song from Ivan Hartle. This one's called So Am I on the Wave.

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0: Wave 98.3 with Dave Pack and Michael McDonald, and I just can't let go. It's 2:20 in the afternoon sunshine, a nice week in store for us all. Again, we're lucky we're not dealing with any of the heat wave realities. Certainly the eastern half of this continent has been dealing with for the past week or more. Our forecast looking pretty, well, pretty normal for mid-July or early July. Today's high forecast to be about 22, and we're right there. Tomorrow, morning clouds, and then clearing by afternoon, and a little cooler day with a high of 20. Back to the sunshine and 22 on Wednesday. Mix of sun and cloud on Thursday and Friday with highs in the low 20s. And as we look ahead to this coming weekend, again, a mix of sun and cloud both days with highs at the beaches in the low 20s. The only other caveat we want to toss in this afternoon is today's UV index is 7 or high. Don't let the breeze fool you. The sun's gets through all of the breeze, and the your doctor and we will constantly remind you. TJ's good at this too. Don't forget your sunscreen wherever your travels will take you. Just make yourself a little safer and enjoy it all, because it is a glorious Monday afternoon in Vancouver. 22 degrees with a bit of a breeze at 555 West Georgia. And here's Barbara Mamabolo insisting we hold up, then bring it down on the wave.
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Quick 98.3, there are a couple of guys who play together a lot. Sax player Richard Elliott and trumpet player Rick Braun, who just happens to be celebrating his 71st birthday today. So from all of us here at Wave 98.3, Rick, happy birthday to you, sir. And we'll hear from you a little later on and more about you on the celebrity birthday list when we review that in about 3 hours' time. It's Sterling Fox at 2:34 with Ian Thomas right before your eyes. On the Wave.

Rock 98.3. Eddie Bullen at the keys, and a really cool tune called Blue Wave on a really nice blue Monday afternoon. The English Bay, absolutely gorgeous today. Enough air to see. And, of course, it's July, so now we see boats, more of them during the week than we would at any other time of the year. And it's always nice to just look out on English Bay, see all the boats, the sailboats particularly, just having a wonderful time. And there's just a terrific breeze. And, of course, if you're close to some of the beaches, you get those kite sailing people, and that is a whole other sport to watch. My goodness, and they're not kids, all of them. Some of

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Rita, great song from Isaac Edwards. Studio speakers get turned up a whole bunch when that one comes on. That's called Begin Again, and What a Beautiful World. Donald Fagen memories starting off another hour of great music on a Monday afternoon, which eventually will include music from Sting and Pablo Cruz. And right now, here's a new song from Alicia Cara and Norah Jones. Talented duo, I'm in Trouble. Wave 98.3.

0: the BC Lions are coming home. Saturday, July 25th, the Lions make their long-awaited return to downtown Vancouver and BC Place, taking on the Toronto Argonauts in a summer showdown. And it's not just football. 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

Wave 98.3 with Spencer Day examining the mystery of you. And good luck, Spencer. 325 in the sunshine, 22 degrees worth here in downtown Vancouver. A quick scan of traffic as we take a look at the Monday situation. You'd think there would be a little easier getting around with summer holidays underway, and you'd expect fewer drivers on the road. Not this afternoon, anyway. A stall southbound, mid-span, right there in the middle of the Alex Fraser Bridge. That is the direction of most of the traffic, too. And as a result of that, the crews are on the scene. They're very quickly moving around on the Alex Fraser Bridge. They're pretty good there, but it'll take a few minutes. And in the meantime, delays are beginning to build back on the east-west connector from Knight Street across to the Alex Fraser Bridge. On Highway 1, heading into town around Burnaby Lake, just before Willingdon, some debris on the highway that's causing a bit of a kerfuffle. There's a police incident on Pipeline Road in Coquitlam, partially blocking the road for a few blocks. And on Marine Drive and Kerr, some road work down there in southeast Vancouver is going to make traffic a little thicker getting through this afternoon in the rush hour. Things just getting underway, though. We'll keep an eye on things and keep you as posted as possible. And, of course, most importantly, keep great music happening through the rush hour and well beyond when Gary arrives. Right now, here's Kenny Loggins and If You Be Wise on the Wave.

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Wave 98.3. A pretty safe bet that when Sting returns to Vancouver to play the Queen Elizabeth Theater in early October on the 5th and 6th, that song will be part of the set. It's probably the very last song in the show, and everybody knows all the words. It's a great way to end. And a nice remake, too, of the old Police hit, Every Breath You Take. And So Easy to Fall in Love, The Truth, from Olivia Dean. It's 3:51 on a 22-degree Monday afternoon, and here's Gavin Hope. It's okay. It's all right. On the Wave.

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1: Good afternoon. It is 4 o'clock, and here's what's making waves. The George Massey Tunnel Replacement Project will cost $8.5 billion, the provincial government said this afternoon. This price tag is more than double what was previously expected the project would cost. As part of a multi-billion dollar deal between BC and the federal government, Ottawa assured that it will contribute $3 billion to the cost of the tunnel project. The Minister of Transportation and Transit, Mike Farnworth, told reporters today the expected completion of the tunnel is September 2031. The new timeline pushes the project ahead by about a year. It was originally planned to open by December 2030. The project is currently named the Fraser River Tunnel Project. A fast-moving wildfire north of Boston Bar in the Fraser Canyon has prompted an evacuation of more than 120 properties and an air quality warning. Environment Canada is advising people to limit smoke exposure by reducing strenuous outdoor activity. The wildfire has grown by more than 10 times over the weekend, reaching more than 12 square kilometers in size. The BC Wildfire Service says the fire's growth was driven by high winds. And Canadian swimmer Summer McIntosh is the new world record holder in the women's 200-meter butterfly. The athlete from Toronto touched the wall in 2 minutes, 1.65 seconds yesterday at the Canadian trials in Montreal, breaking Chinese swimmer Liu Zhi's record long held. The 19-year-old McIntosh is a triple Olympic gold medalist at the Paris 2024 Games and now holds 4 long course world records. In other sports today, Spain defeated Portugal 1-0 in the FIFA action. The big and very controversial game that's slated for 5 o'clock this afternoon down the road in Seattle will see the United States with a full complement of players taking on Belgium. The Blue Jays are in San Francisco in a couple of hours. The Seattle Mariners traveling today. Vancouver Canadians also getting ready for a series with Everett beginning tomorrow. And CFL Week 6 begins on Thursday. This week, the BC Lions have a bye week after a victory against the Elks on the weekend in Kelowna. Wave weather, lots of sunshine left in the day today, a few clouds overnight, a low of 14, morning clouds expected tomorrow, and a bit of a haze with that wildfire smoke now coming down from the interior and some coming up from Washington State as well. Tomorrow's high, a little cooler, expected to be 20, back to sunshine and 22 on Wednesday, a mix of sun and cloud on Thursday and Friday, again, highs in the low 20s. And that's where we are right now, with a lovely breeze off English Bay. It's 22 in downtown Vancouver.

We've got EA3, Paul Taylor on sax and a fun tune called Lady's Choice and Just the Way You Are, perhaps the biggest hit song, and boy, he's had a few. Billy Joel starting off another hour of great music on a sunny Monday afternoon. A little later on in the hour, we're going to hear from Boz Scaggs. Toto will be on the menu as well. And right now, here's Brian Simpson, a song we're pushing ahead a few hours, and it's a great song, too. This is Under the Stars on a night that promises to have millions. Wave 98.3.

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98.3, Vancouver's coolest vibe, with a cool tune called Groove Central from Lamech and Ryan Lavalette, and also an air Sweet Reunion. That was Tommy Davidson. It's 4:38 in the afternoon sunshine, 22 degrees worth of it downtown. As far as traffic goes this afternoon, it's pretty busy. You'd never think it was vacation time. There's a lot going on the roads, including a problem on the east-west connector. This is westbound coming into the city. There's an accident at number 9 road. Serious delays all the way back to the Alex Fraser Bridge heading to Vancouver on the east-west connector. And, of course, it's a big visual distraction for those heading with the bulk of traffic across from the Knight Street Bridge to the Alex Fraser Bridge. Very slow there. It's always slow at this time of day, much more so today. Also always slow at this time of day is Highway 1 heading eventually down the cut to the Ironworkers and the Cassiar Tunnel. Backups today, as typical, but around Lonsdale, no major problems, just super volume. Burnaby Lake, slow once you get across the Ironworkers and through the Cassiar Tunnel and First Avenue and Grandview. Typically it opens up after about Willingdon or so. Not so much today. It's slow through the Burnaby Lake area. It opens up pretty much after Gillardy, all the way out to, and for this point at least, a Portman Bridge is in pretty good shape. Knight Street Bridge northbound coming up into the city out of Richmond. A problem just reported. Drive BC trying to figure out what that one is. Suffice it to say there are delays. And southbound Knight Street Bridge, as is the case with the Oak Street Bridge, just plain busy at 4:30 on a Monday afternoon. So back to music, and we'll keep an eye on traffic for you. As promised, Elton John with Charlie Puth this time, and After All on the Wave.

We've got EA3, that is Matt Dusk, and a tune called Good News. You probably figured that one out all by yourself, didn't you? 5:36. It is, well, let's take a quick look at the forecast here, because it's a pretty good week ahead. We were dealing with a little bit of haze. Environment Canada has posted an air quality advisory, as we have that wildfire up just north of Boston Bar that is blowing a fair bit of smoke down our way, and some coming up from Washington State as well. And So there is an air quality advisory accompanying the forecast. Not serious at this point. They're just saying it could be serious. Be ready and be aware of what's going on with the haze. And we're starting to see a little haziness in the air around us. But aside from that, tomorrow we're looking at morning clouds clearing throughout the day. A high a little cooler at 20. And then on Wednesday, we're looking at a sunny day with a high of 22. For Thursday and Friday, a mix of sun and cloud and highs in the low 20s. And for the weekend, pretty much the same deal as far as weekend outdoor activities and plans, a tea time, a boat ride, whatever it may be. We're looking at a mix of sun and cloud and low 20s at the beaches for both Saturday and Sunday. So pretty decent times upon us all around. 22 downtown right now. Here's Darren Rahn and friends. Darren plays sax, and this one's called Sonic Boom.

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Wave 98.3 with Shauna and Fuez, and I won't fall down in the lowdown from Boz Skaggs in there as well for your Monday afternoon. It's 4:51. He's the sole Canadian who made a historic trip around the moon aboard NASA's Artemis II mission earlier this year. Yes, we're referring to Canadian astronaut Jeremy Hansen, who surprised us all today by announcing he's leaving the Canadian Space Agency, which says Hansen has announced he will pursue new professional opportunities as of September. But Jeremy says he will continue as a reservist with the Royal Canadian Air Force. He was a fighter pilot before becoming a Canadian astronaut. 17 years in the program, and the that trip around the moon, and the first individual to speak French in space. So there you go. A wonderful career and a terrific ambassador for the country. He just stood up so well, and everyone's proud of him and wishes him very, very much success, whatever his new professional opportunities in September may involve. Way to go, Jeremy. You did a fine job, sir. Here's Toto Memories for your Monday. This one's for Georgie Porgy on the Wave.

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1: Good afternoon. It is 5 o'clock. And here's what's making waves. The union representing nurses in BC says it will put up pickets around the province's largest hospital starting this week as it escalates its strikes. The BC Nurses Union says it will picket Vancouver General on Tuesday, 5 days after members voted in favor of a strike. The union says nurses don't want to be on a picket line, but adds the provincial government can no longer ignore the demands of the healthcare system. Meanwhile, it will maintain essential services to protect patient safety, but continue its province-wide refusal of all non-essential overtime hours and non-nursing duties. The union's chief executive officer says it's up to the provincial government to come to the table with an offer that respects nurses and adds, this government is not going to solve the nursing shortage without making serious improvements to nurses' working conditions. Canada will soon have to retire its 4 Victoria-class submarines, which are nearing the end of their lifespans. Prime Minister Carney has named German submarine manufacturer TKMS as the preferred bidder to supply the Navy's next fleet of subs. Carney confirmed the news at a Canadian Forces base in Halifax today. The PM says it was a close race and a difficult decision to choose between TKMS and its South Korean rival bidder, Hanwha. Both companies have been racing for the $1 million contract to manufacture up to 12 submarines. The government is expected to enter into months of negotiations with TKMS to finalize all the details of the contract. But for now, the federal government is unwilling to talk about the total price tag or exactly how many boats it will buy. Metro Vancouver and Fraser Valley residents are being urged to use caution as an air quality warning is in place to start the week. The Metro Vancouver Regional District issued the air quality advisory today for the eastern Fraser Valley. According to the advisory, the yellow air quality warning was issued due to elevated fine particulate matter caused by that wildfire in the Fraser Valley north of Boston Bar. Onshore flow of cleaner air is expected to help clear the air throughout the day. Smoke levels can change quickly with weather and fire behavior, and Environment Canada adds things may be hazy for a bit due to all the wildfire smoke. In sports, the controversial game between the United States and Belgium is about to begin down the road at Lumen Field in Seattle. Controversial because, of course, Donald Trump intervened and made this whole thing about himself. USA will be cheering up the Seattle folks. Of course, will be cheering for the USA. Much of the rest of the soccer world, I suspect, will be rooting for Belgium. In earlier action today, Spain defeated Portugal 1-0. Blue Jays are in San Francisco this evening. The Mariners are traveling, and the Vancouver Canadiens begin an extended homestand tomorrow against Everett. And yes, it will be a 75-cent hot dog night. Wave weather, a few clouds tonight, a low of 13. Morning sunshine, and then a mix of sun and cloud throughout the day tomorrow, as the revised forecast now calling for a high tomorrow, about 20. Same as today. A similar forecast for Wednesday with a mix of sun and cloud, and basically that for